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1: 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The Kid Ferrari Simmons got some rain dance day. Tim's on the way. I want you to get on that free iHeartRadio app, use the Talk Bad Mic feature, and tell me what's getting on your damn nerves. That's coming up next.

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1: 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Oh, yeah. 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
1: The Kid from Curry, Simmons, No Limit, G-Eazy, Cardi B, A$AP Rocky in 5 minutes. Also, the man accused of scamming former NFL players out of millions of dollars has been found dead. Let's discuss in 5 minutes. Stay close. 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
1: The Kid Ferrari Simmons, Sensational Chris Brown on the way, Rain Dance Dave, Tim's on the way. This is my joint right here though. Yay, Lauryn Hill, can't wait.

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I'm Ferrari Simmons, and I want to hear from you. 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

0: 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Apparently, the Fugees, most likely just Lauryn Hill and Wyclef Jean, because I believe Pras Michelle has legal issues right now. They are set to release new music. Now, I don't know what sparked this revelation, but new music, again, from my birthday twin Lauryn Hill. We're both born May 26. Hey, gang. I ain't mad at it, all right? So stay tuned. Jacquees is on the way. This new song is called Lick Back. I got Chris after that.
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1: Yeah, yeah, yeah. 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

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Mariah the Scientist keeps the music rolling on our Sunday playlist. Right now, Drake. 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
1: The playlist keeps moving with Rich Gang, Mariah the Scientist, all headed in your direction. Plus, I just read the description for the most Jamie Foxx movie starring Jamie Foxx ever. We'll talk about that next. It's coming in 2027. In the meantime, Kehlani folded. Thanks so much for listening.

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Cardi B going to be there, so is Snoop Dogg. If you want to catch one of those performances, make sure you're listening out for those keywords. They start tomorrow. Trillville throws it back next.

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1: I said, tell me what's really going on. 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

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It's a Sunday fun day. T-Roy right here inside your radio. Let me set this thing up, man. I got Kendrick Lamar, Poetic Justice, after this new one from Isaiah Rashad. It's called Same Trip.

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97.9 WIBB, your home for the Breakfast Club. It is a Sunday fun day, and don't forget my playlist is definitely getting chunky. Somebody just requested Notorious B.I.G. One More Chance. Somebody asked me to play that Leon Thomas, so that's coming up in 7 minutes. And if you got an instant request for my playlist, hit me up right now. IAMTEEROY 2.0. Just

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1: 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Hey, man, thank y'all for locking us in. 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

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Macon's number one for hip-hop and R&B. It's 97.9 WIBB. It is a Sunday fun day. T-Roy right here inside your radio. We're tapping into the voicemail in less than 7 minutes after that Chris Brown. But can I drop some new music on you from Beyonce? It's called Morning Dew. Don't.

Breakfast Club is right here on 97.9 WIBB. It is a Sunday fun day, and here's my question. What is something you wish that schools taught your kids? Yeah, what is something you wish schools taught your kids? Leave a message on the voicemail. I want to hear from you. 888-833-7691. Lil Wayne.

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T-Roy right here inside your radio. And thanks to everybody out there in Fort Valley. I heard y'all riding with us. So I want to make sure you know we are the home of the Breakfast Club. 97.9 WIBB. 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

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Inside of your radio on a Sunday fun day. Let's have some more fun with some slow motion from Juvenile and Soulja Slim. But first, the voicemail has been activated. We going to take another listen in 7 minutes to find out what you sick and tired of. Here's Giveon with his newest joint. It's called Jezebel.

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1: It is a Sunday fun day. 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I got Keisha Cole about to let it go. Then the voicemail. We're going to find out what people are sick and tired of. But first, this is my new favorite joint from Future. It's called California.

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The Kid, Ferrari, Simmons, Happy Sunday. Rain Dance, Tave, Tim's on the way. And how long does it take to make real friends? How long does that take? Do you guys know? Let's discuss in 5 minutes. Brand new Beyonce.

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1: The Ken Ferrari Simmons are the world's most attractive city. I have that list coming up next. Got some hot boy Bobby Shmurda on the way and some Mutt Leon Thomas on the way. All right, here's Residuals, Chris Brown. Follow me at Ferrari Simmons. Let's go.

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15: Happy Friday, Middle Georgia. This is meteorologist Noah Houck from the Skywatch Weather Center. Today, a couple showers out across the board, but trending a little bit drier than yesterday, and temperatures in those low 90s. Heading throughout the remainder of your weekend, spotty showers and storms are certainly possible, and temperatures in those low 90s. To stay up to date, be sure to go to WGXA.tv.
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